have to worry about me squashing other deals, cause they've already been squished. Freeze a frame of our moves the same. Wish we can continue right behind the bush. You'll stay with me, I know this, but not because of all my earthly

pale soul. 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Squeeze your stoop like Betty Boop, then make camel alphabet soup and spell plug ones within. Forward marching to say when transistors will play. Coming to bed is the move. Dolby sound will be in top crown when I put the needle in two.

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0: There's Glass Animals and Heat Waves on WFUV at 10 minutes before 7 on this Friday. I think we're done with the heat waves for this summer. We'll get up to 82 today with a slight chance of an afternoon or early evening shower, especially from the city south and east. And right now, 69 degrees in Central Park. Courtney O'Connell with you. Thank you so much for tuning in and for supporting WFUV.
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0: Let me turn you on to an artist from Dorset, England. She's been making music for a while, but she may be a new music discovery for you. Her name is Fen Lily.

the feelings disappear. You are someone else.

Olivia Rodrigo and Robert Smith of The Cure pairing up so well on What's Wrong With Me on WFUV. And here's an early one from Tracy Chapman.

Plimsoll Punks from the Canadian band Always, going back to their album Antisocialites. I am pro Death Cab for Cutie, and I love their new album, I Built You a Tower. I am going to play you a song from it right now. This is Stone Over Water. 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

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Most of the time I'm halfway content. 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
0: It's Elisa on the radio with you this fine Friday, and I've got a new one from the Australian musician Julia Jacklin, who will be here in the fall playing a gig at Brooklyn Paramount in November. Here's a jaunty little ditty called Get Away From Me. I Think I'll Love You Soon on FUV.

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0: 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Second clap.

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Janelle Monáe, Make Me Feel, WFUV 90.7. Emma for Benham, it's Friday, August 28th. Looks like it's going to be a pretty nice weekend here in New York. Seeing potential for some rain on Sunday, but tomorrow, sun and high of around 80. Gorgeous final weekend of August. I hope you guys get to enjoy it somehow. And you know where the weather's always good is over on the West Coast in California. Let's head there now for a new song from Steve Lacy. Oh yeah.